matter in a club down in Oslo. Oh, why you drink champagne? It is just that terrible. She walked up to me and she asked me to dance.

from Garden City, Kansas. Her mother said one day she'd be a star. And everyone in Garden City, Kansas.

back to Garden City, Kansas, 'cause she's not the little girl she used to be. And her mother's gone from Garden City, Kansas. She said the weather and her health did not agree. So every lonely evening, she'll kiss her little girl goodnight.